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2: Yassine Bounou, Bono, was born in Montreal, raised in Casablanca, and made his name as a goalkeeper at Sevilla. Round of 16, Morocco against Spain.

0: 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He saved Sergio Busquets. Pablo Sarabia going first had hit the post. Spain eliminated. Morocco through. Hundu ran the length of the pitch, hands raised. He'd made history bigger than himself. The first Arab nation to a World Cup quarterfinal. First African team to a semifinal would come next. His mother joined him on the pitch after each match, kissing his forehead, the image of a goalkeeper, and the woman who'd raised him.
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0: this. We've got $1,313. Let's go to our first caller this morning. It's Nick. Hi, Nick.
1: Hello.
0: You think you know the answer to this question?
1: Oh, I think so.
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0: Nick, you just won $1,313. Congratulations. That means we're going to have a brand new impossible question for you tomorrow morning at 7:10 and 9:10 right here on V101.

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1: Under 20% of people actually do this. 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It's Nick. 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

0: We're dancing in the studio once again. It is Thursday, July 2nd, and we are getting all ready for the 4th of July holiday. Laura has her American flag sweater on. You look so cute this morning.
1: Thank you.
0: Brett is wearing shorts. We'll talk about that later.
2: Yes!
1: Shortest shorts.
0: Yeah, they're kind of short. I can see his thighs.
3: You, Kathy.
0: Extreme heat warning in effect. It went into effect yesterday. Goes until 8 o'clock on Saturday. All right, listen to this weather report. Hazy, dangerously hot temperatures today, very humid, near record-breaking temperatures of 102 degrees. Now, the real feel over the next couple of days, it's going to feel more like 105 to 110 degrees. I walked out this morning. It said it was 78. It felt like it was 102 already. It is hot out there.
1: Yeah, this sweater was a great choice.
0: Well, here in the studio, we're like freezing in here.
3: I walked out of the offices in the studios yesterday and just laughed. Because I was just, I was like, oh my God.
1: It was so gross.
3: Oh my gosh. I was just hit with a wall of like heat. Also, I was driving to Jersey yesterday across the bridge and the haze that is over the city. Like, it's like, oh, it looks like the city's under a dome of heat.
0: Yes.
3: Yep. It's just cooking and steaming right up in there. It looks like it smells.
0: What did they call it yesterday?
3: The heat dome?
0: The heat dome. Yeah. But they said it was like a lid on a pot. Like we're just inside boiling.
1: Cool.
0: So that's today. Enjoy it. Stay hydrated. Try to stay cool. It's no joke. My son actually did get affected by the heat. He got sick. And it's scary. So just make sure that you stay hydrated. And they say if you go inside to like air conditioning for like 10 to 20 minutes, like if you're outside at one of these events over the weekend, go inside into air conditioning for 10 to 20 minutes. And that will also help you in addition to staying hydrated. In the news this morning with an extreme heat warning, like we're just talking about here in the Philly region through Saturday, and temps hitting over 100 degrees. The city is adjusting its 4th of July plans. So Friday's Salute to Independence parade route is being shortened from 2.5 miles to 1 mile, and the Liberty Medal ceremony honoring Pope Leo is moving indoors inside the National Constitution Center with limited seating. Some events are getting shuffled too. The All-American Block Party has been canceled. The Red, White, and Rosé picnic is pushed to 6 o'clock. By the way, pretty sure that was your idea, Laura.
1: I know.
0: Right?
1: I'm glad we acted on that.
0: Yeah, glad everyone else did, but we didn't here. And by the way, not our fault in the studio. Yeah. And the Queen Latifah headlined Salute to Service concert moves to 8 o'clock. Norristown canceled its parade outright. The city insists the big 4th of July fireworks and the One Philly Unity Picnic is still on, with cooling tents, misting stations, and medical support spread throughout the celebration area. So the city's actually going to provide these cooling tents and stuff like that to try to help people stay cool. Philly officials say they're ready for both the huge 4th of July crowds and the extreme heat as the city gears up for the 250th anniversary celebration. Now, the Benjamin Franklin Parkway transformation, that's almost done, with a massive stage going up at the Art Museum steps. Water stations, the misting fans, the cooling stations, all of that set up throughout the area, the event area as well. Mayor Parker and Police Commissioner Bethel both stressed the city is bringing serious security, including help from neighboring counties. About 300 state troopers and federal partners. The event is free, and Bethel's message to the crowd

0: Angela Nicolau and Ivan Birkus free climbed to the very top of the Empire State Building spire, 1,454 feet up, and put a pro peace banner out. Did you guys see this yesterday?
1: Was an insane story.
2: I saw it on Instagram and I followed both of them immediately. I now follow them.
0: Well, Brett, I'm going to tell you, there is a Netflix documentary that features them. So you'll
2: have to. I thought it was fake because I was looking at, like, I saw on their pages and then I was just looking at them. I know they're now known for this.
0: Yeah.
2: And
0: they're
2: like, known this for is this. What they do, okay. But I did not. I thought it was fake at first when I saw the Netflix thing.
1: Yeah, me too.
0: So let's see. Skywalker's A Love Story?
2: I believe so. Yeah.
0: Okay. Well, look it up. See if it's fake or not. I thought it was real.
2: I think it is.
0: Okay. But, All right. Okay. The banner appeared to read, "When the power of love beats the power." When the power of love beats the love of power, the world knows peace. Aww. The quote is frequently attributed to guitarist Jimi Hendrix, but actually was spoken by 19th century British politician William Gladstone. On the way down, the guy dropped to a proposal and pulled out a ring, which she wore the rest of the climb down.
1: That's so cute.
0: NYPD. Yes, so cute. You almost died, but let's get married.
1: So I guess we'll go through with this.
0: NYPD officers climbed up to meet them and took the couple into custody at about 1 o'clock. Police recovered the banner. It's still unclear how they even got up there in the first place. That's what I say. I go, how did they get there? How did they get up there? Nicolau and Birkus are known for their daredevil climbs around the world. Is that documentary real?
2: Yes, it is.
0: Okay. And it's called Skywalker's A Love Story. So they're profiled in it, and it's currently on Netflix. So you can watch about this couple who climbed the Empire State Building. Bobby is out again today. He is on vacation for a few days, so Laura is going to take care of sports this morning.
1: And there is so much to talk about.
0: I mean,
1: a huge sports day. If you're in Philly, if you're American, it was a great day to be alive. So the Sixers made a huge move yesterday. We picked up five-time NBA All-Star Jaylen Brown from the Boston Celtics. This was a blockbuster trade. So here's what we had to do to get him. We're saying goodbye to Paul George, 2 first-round picks and 2 second-round picks. Now, the internet is saying that the Sixers absolutely crushed this deal. So I'm going to go and believe the internet.
0: No,
1: yeah.
0: this is This is a huge deal have him. Like, this is very big.
2: My friend texted in a group chat of ours. She was like, it was me and another friend. And she goes, I know you guys don't really watch the Sixers or really care that much about basketball, but just know that this is probably our year because of this.
1: Yeah.
0: Oh, yeah.
1: I'm really pumped. I really do like the Sixers. Like, seeing a basketball game is probably my favorite sport to watch in person. So I am pumped. So Jaylen Brown, 2024 NBA Finals MVP. He's still in his prime. He's coming off a career season, averaging nearly 29 points per game. And now he's going to join Embiid, Tyrese Maxey, and our great rookie, Vijay Edgecombe. So there's also a rumor going around. I don't know if you saw this. I really hope it's true. Perhaps LeBron James will join Jaylen here.
0: I did hear that yesterday.
1: It's just a rumor.
0: I know. I don't think that'll happen. But
1: but it could happen because we are interested. He is a free agent, and it could happen. Okay? Make it happen. Please, God. Make it happen. Moving on. The Phillies, they made it happen again last night. They beat the Pirates 10-6. Trey Turner had another home run. This is his third home run in the past three games.
0: Great.
1: So awesome. And here's a little fun fact. The Phillies have scored 25 runs in this series with the Pirates so far.
0: Whoa.
1: Absolutely crazy.
2: Remember the beginning of the season, by the way? When we were like, we're not doing anything.
1: We got mad. We suck. I feel like it happens every year. We suck.
0: Welcome to being a Philadelphia fan. Philadelphia sports fan.
1: And I just wanted to shout this out. So one of our favorite Skrulls, astronaut Christina Cook, threw out the first pitch last night.
0: Oh,
1: did
0: great.
1: You see that?
0: Yes.
1: And she did good.
0: Oh, she did? Okay.
1: Of course she did.
0: Because you know when there are people out there who go and they try to rocket it and it falls way short. Yeah. And then
2: Mariah Carey's is my favorite.
0: Oh, yeah.
2: Video of Mariah Carey.
1: I have to look that up. I can only imagine it was not good.
2: Really bad.
1: All right. And last thing, USA,
3: USA.
1: Yay. Did you watch any of the game last night?
2: I watched it at the Fan Fest.
1: Oh, fun.
0: How was it?
2: Insane.
1: Was it?
2: Yeah. I never, ever, ever get a video when the goal is scored. And then I always get the after effect. But nothing will ever compare to, like, the unison of hands that go up in the air, yes, and like the insane screams. It was so much fun.
1: So I watched it at my house, and it was

0: also equally
1: right.
0: exciting.
1: You and Jay were jumping around.
0: Yeah, jumping around. Yeah, it was awesome. I mean, I'm feeling the USA spirit right now, as you can see by my sweater.
1: By your sweater, yeah.
0: So they won 2-0. And what was crazy, you saw this, so Valerian Balogun, I'm so bad at pronouncing names.
1: That was
0: so,
1: pretty good. If you didn't say I'm so bad at pronouncing names, you could have just went on. I would have been like, wow, she knows who that is.
0: Oh, thank you. So he's like our star player, and he got a red card, like very controversial.
2: Yeah, that got a reaction from the crowd.
0: Yeah.
2: Very similar to that of the goals.
1: All right, hold on. What's a red card?
0: So a red card, he got ejected from the game. And this, like, they had to play at least 25 minutes down a player, and they still won. And now he can't play in this next game,
1: because
0: which is a bummer.
1: Okay.
0: And, but usually a red card's reserved for, like if it's a malicious act.
2: Right.
0: Like, he just, like, stepped on a guy's ankle by accident. As well.
2: It was really bad, but I was like, not red card worthy.
0: Yeah. But anyway, we won. We're moving on. We play Belgium Monday night at 8.
1: Great.
0: Yeah.
1: Laura, lots of
0: cool
1: sports happening. Okay, I have absolutely no internet on either computer in front of me.
0: That's
1: so
0: cool.
1: We're going to have to take a break so I can figure this out. But we do have $101. We're going to give you a brand new impossible question this morning. Congratulations to Nick from Ardmore. He won $1,313 yesterday. That question was, under 20% of people actually do this, and it's that they report feeling guilty about taking vacation time from work. That was the answer. So congratulations to Nick. We have Sandals Trip a Day, and we'll play Colonial Covers for Philly Pretzel Factory and Dogs and Cats Rules gift cards today. We're going to go live on Facebook, hopefully, if we can get our internet working at B101 Philly.

0: 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An extreme heat warning is in effect through Saturday at 8 o'clock today. Hazy, dangerously hot, humid, near record temperatures of 102 degrees, but the real feel more like 105 to 110 over the next couple of days. 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
3: As we sit here in this cooled off air conditioning studio, I hope that you are also staying cool. It is early, 6:30 in the morning, but it is hot already out there. Stay hydrated, stay cool today. The shore weather for this weekend, heat advisory also in effect at the shore. Today, hot and humid with sunshine, high of 94 degrees. Tomorrow, mostly sunny, very hot and humid, 97. And then Saturday, a high of 96 with a heavy thunderstorm expected in the evening. So a little, just a few degrees cooler at the shore, but still a heat warning. And it's still going to be very hot no matter where you are this weekend. Here's what's happening in Hollywood. We've lost a disco legend, Victor Willis, the founding lead singer of The Village People and co-writer of YMCA, passed away on Monday. He died after a short... Sorry, I'll let this play a little bit. This is like iconic.
4: Yeah,
3: absolutely. And his voice, too.
4: I know.
3: So he passed away after a short aggressive illness, his family said. He was 74 years old. Willis co-wrote all of the group's biggest hits, including this song, YMCA, In the Navy, Go West, and his voice became one of the most recognizable in disco history. President Trump paid tribute on Truth Social, calling Willis a great and happy guy and saying that he would think of Victor every time YMCA is played, a song that Trump famously used at his campaign rallies. Willis returned as the group's lead singer in 2017 after winning a landmark copyright ruling, ushering in a new chapter for the band. Okay, here we go. Buckle up, everybody.
5: I'm just going to leave. I think I'm just going to leave, actually.
3: No, we need you here. Oh. The Taylor Swift and Travis Kelce wedding is shaping up to be the event of the century. So I still don't want to believe it, but like, it's pretty much set. Like, it's at Madison Square Garden and it's tomorrow. The big day is rumored to be tomorrow at Madison Square Garden, running from 3:30 in the afternoon all the way until 2 in the morning, with over 1,000 guests expected. The rehearsal dinner, supposedly 100 guests, and that's happening tonight. The guest list reportedly includes Selena Gomez, Ed Sheeran, Gigi Hadid, and the entire Knicks starting lineup, with Stevie Nicks and Tim McGraw set to perform. I thought those were interesting.
4: The entire Knicks starting lineup is attending the wedding?
3: Yeah, what?
4: They're that close?
3: Well, I think, one, because it's at Madison Square Garden, right? And also, was it because she was sitting courtside and there was that whole thing with her at the game and all of that?
4: No, but this is the rehearsal dinner for your wedding.
3: Oh, no, I think that was for the wedding. I think that's the guest list for the wedding.
4: I'm so confused.
5: I'm just going to... This is the trashiest, like, upscale wedding I've ever seen in my entire life. This is so...
4: That's what I'm saying.
5: It's so... I'm so upset.
4: Why is the Knicks team invited?
3: That's what I'm saying. I think it's because of where it is and because she was, like, courtside and there was that whole thing with her and him at the Knicks game. They won. Like, I don't know. Madison Square Garden has reportedly been transformed with a massive castle built inside. And apparently, I guess, employees were banned from the center. So they were not there, I guess, because this is being built. On the menu, supposedly, lobster, blackened chicken, French fries, onion rings, and a Krispy Kreme truck for donuts. Security is no joke either. Over 130 officers will be on duty, costing an estimated $90,000 to $160,000 just for security. Do you not like Krispy Kreme donuts, Brett?
5: I do. I'm just...
3: He's like, I don't like any of this.
5: I'm not upset by it at all. I'm going to be in New York on Friday.
3: Go by there.
5: And I'm going by to protest.
3: No.
5: I'm going to have a sign.
3: No.
5: I'm going to be like...
3: No, here's what you need. Here's what we need you to do. We need you to dress nice. We need you to put
5: your good shorts on.
3: Shoulders back, head up, and you need to walk in there like you had an invitation.
5: Oh, yeah. I'm using my B101 credentials.
4: Yeah.
5: Press.
3: Just say.
5: I'm here with the Kathy Romano Show.
3: Brett Chain. Brett Chain.
5: And they'll be like,
3: absolutely invited.
5: Come on in.
3: I'm not joking. Like, I think you should try to get in.
4: I think you need to go today. So I saw my friend posted on social media that she's like out in front of it. And she's like, I'm just going to sneak in now and just hide in the bathroom.
5: Yeah. There's a lot of bathrooms.
4: It's worth a shot.
3: I think it is worth a shot. And if you get arrested, I'll bail you out.
4: Right?
3: Yeah. Like okay. For the show, if you get arrested, I'll bail you. Are you going with your mom?
5: I'm going with my mom. Yeah. Can I see O'Mary first? I'm going to see O'Mary again.
3: Yeah.
5: I'm gonna
3: go see. What time is that though?
5: It's like 3, but
3: that's perfect.
5: But we're also going to see a different play at 7. Oh. It's gonna have to be a nightly thing.
3: Okay, well they're there till 2.
5: That's fine.
3: I think you get in for the party.
5: Okay. Yeah. Oh yeah. Reception, for sure.
3: Yeah. Okay, perfect. Perhaps the best detail, though, a forklift driver spotted inside Madison Square Garden wearing a Taylor Swift Carpenters T-shirt was asked by the New York Times if his shirt was connected to his job, and his response was, "I plead the fifth."
4: All right.
3: So we'll see.
4: This is crazy.
3: Possibly tomorrow. Let's see if they pop up for the rehearsal dinner, though, tonight.
4: True.
3: Right?
4: Like, we'll start seeing things.
5: Yeah. Will we see them, though? I feel like the whole point is that it's, like, a security thing.
3: It is. And but like, do you really think Travis Kelce and Taylor Swift, of all people, can have a wedding in the middle of
5: Manhattan,
3: the biggest cities right. in our country yeah. and no one's going to see them? We're going to see them somewhere.
4: They
3: Someone's getting a
4: be
3: picture.
4: Seen.
3: Okay, moving on. We'll talk more about this later, for sure. Mattel officially released the Barbie signature Miley Cyrus collectible doll on June 30th, celebrating the Grammy-winning pop star's evolving career, boundary-pushing style, and cultural impact. Dressed in an edgy rock star inspired aesthetic, the doll was designed with direct creative input from Miley herself to perfectly replicate her artist identity. The doll retails for $60 and can be purchased online through major retailers, Mattel Creations, the official manufacturer's website. Target, note that Target is carrying this collaboration as an online-only exclusive, and then Amazon and Walmart are carrying it as well. So get your Miley Cyrus Barbies. We've got $101 this morning.

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We have a brand new question. We will give that to you at 7:10. 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

0: Weather is brought to you by Ashley Furniture today. An extreme heat warning in effect through Saturday at 8 o'clock. Today is going to be hazy, hot, very humid, near record temperatures of 102 degrees. Tomorrow, also hot and humid, 102 again. And then on Saturday, a high of 99 with a thunderstorm likely in the evening. 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
1: It is a hot one this 4th of July holiday. Brett, what happened?
2: Okay, nothing.
3: What's going on?
1: I don't know. He just like jumped out of nowhere. I think he's so excited because we're talking about one of his favorite things.
3: Yeah, we are.
1: Hot dogs.
2: Oh,
3: yummy.
1: All right, listen, while you're eating your hot dog this July 4th, there are things that happen off the air that I wish I could just...
3: That's not how it's written.
1: I know. Can we say how it's written? I don't think we can.
2: I will.
1: Go ahead. Say how it's written.
2: Where, like, you want me to read the actual sentence?
1: I erased that sentence.
2: Oh, you did.
3: This was from our show prep.
1: I know, our show prep. They used...
2: While you're munching on your wiener this 4th of July, remember.
1: And I changed it to... When you're eating your hot dog this 4th of July, there's a right way and a wrong way to eat your hot dog. So always dress the hot dog and not the bun. Experts recommend following order for condiment application. So first, the wet, so the mustard or ketchup, whatever you put on it, then the chunky, the relish, and the onions, then the cheese if desired, and then any spices. It is like working with children. It's like I have middle schoolers in my classroom right now.
3: Yeah.
1: Do you put
2: the wet or chunky on your wiener first?
1: Listen, I only do mustard.
3: What do you prefer?
1: I don't like relish. I don't like onion.

0: onions. I don't like any of that. But I prefer it on the bread, and then you put the hot dog in.
1: No.
0: I know, but that's what this is saying. This is saying, no, you shouldn't do that. Then it's like not messy and it doesn't drip out. The bread soaks it up.
2: That's interesting. I've never thought about doing it that way.
0: How do you dress your hot dog? 888-333-V101. No, I'm serious if you want to call us.
2: Yeah, please talk about wieners with us. And I really want to play this clip.
3: Oh, my God. You look like the 4th of July. It makes me want a hot dog real bad.
0: This also kind of grossed me out. Americans will eat 150 million hot dogs on the 4th of July alone.
2: Ew.
0: That is
1: a quarter
0: so gross.
1: Of that is Joey Chestnut.
0: Yeah.
2: Right. True, though,
1: in his commentary.
2: True.
1: Yeah, okay. All him.
0: And I just said that I put my mustard on, I would put it on the bread first and then the hot dog, except I can't tell you the last time I ate a hot dog. Like, literally, I don't even remember when the last time was that I had a hot dog. Laura, get yourself together. Get it together. Stop it.
1: I don't like to do the condiment on the bun and then the hot dog, but I do it the right way in that sense. But I will say I am a relish and mustard person.
2: Ooh, same.
1: And I do relish first, and then I put the mustard on top of the relish.
2: I do.
1: Even though this says to do the opposite.
0: She can't get
1: she can't
0: Brett,
1: do it.
0: It's me and you. It's me and you. We're having a conversation. Okay.
2: I mean, riveting conversation.
0: Do you? But you know what? People feel very strongly about their hot dog and their condiments and how they put it all together.
2: I know. I'm very particular about my hot dog.
1: I got to break. It's like
0: we're ending it. Stop it, Laura.
2: Oh my God.

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1: Soon to be only Kathy on the show after these two.
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3: 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It's so much worse.
1: Okay, I have gotten these two under control. 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Please come back and help me. I need your help here. Listen, 4th of July is on Saturday, and there's a lot of events taking place in and around the city. It's going to be really hot. I mean,

dangerously hot and humid, hazy all weekend, just, you know, gross feeling temperatures. So these events that they're having, they've adjusted some of them and even canceled some of them because of the heat. So the All-American Block Party, that was canceled. The Red, White, and Blue Parade, the route has been shortened. The event will kick off at 11 o'clock at the National Constitution Center. These are the events that are happening today. Also, the Red, White, and Rose Picnic at Independence Mall, which, by the way, that was our idea, but we never followed through with it. The event was pushed to 6 to 8 tonight. The Salute to Service with Queen Latifah, that's pushed to an 8 o'clock start time tonight as well. And then the Independence Drone Show pushed till 10 o'clock tonight. So all of it, they're kind of pushing until after the sun goes down and maybe it cools off just a little bit. Tomorrow, the National Constitution Center's medal ceremony honoring Pope Leo, that's been moved indoors. So it'll be inside the Constitution Center. The Salute to Independence Parade, they've shortened the route. It was supposed to be a 2.5 mile route. They shortened it to 1 mile. And then the Pops on Independence, that's pushed until 8 o'clock tomorrow night. Fan Fest on Saturday, 5 o'clock is the World Cup game for France against Paraguay, and they they play at 5 o'clock. But Fan Fest has shortened their hours on Saturday. It opens at noon, and then they will close immediately after the game ends. So just keep that in mind. And then today, they've shortened hours as well at Fan Fest, 6 to 10. Tomorrow, 5 to 9. Like I said, noon until after the game on the 4th, and then on the July 5th, 3 until 11 o'clock is when Fan Fest will be open. So they're kind of pushing to later hours as well. So stay cool, stay hydrated. We talked about it yesterday. My son actually got sick. He was at the pool, was outside for a couple of hours. And this was even before this 100-degree weather, you know, kicked in. And I picked him up, and like a little while later, he ended up getting sick because I believe because he was dehydrated. Yeah. So it comes on quick, comes on strong. So make sure you stay hydrated, stay cool. They're saying if you are going to be outdoors, find somewhere to go inside a cooling area, something that's air conditioned for like 10, 20 minutes, and then you can go back out and obviously stay hydrated the entire time. So that's what's happening in and around the city. Those are the adjusted times. We've got a brand new impossible question for you. We're going to start all over. $101, and we'll do that next.

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3: We're starting all over with the impossible question this morning. We got a winner yesterday. So Nick from Ardmore won $1,313 yesterday on the question. Under 20% of people actually do this. What is it? The answer was that under 20% of people, it was actually 14% of people, report feeling guilty about taking vacation from work. And we had some people call in because I said I wanted to hear from these people. We had some people call in and pretty much all of them said the same thing. They feel guilty because their workload then falls on their coworkers, and that's what made them feel guilty about it. So, new question today. $101 in the impossible question jackpot. Here's your new question. It's a good bet you're not doing this. What aren't you doing? So you just got to try to figure out what people are not doing. It's a good bet you're not doing this. What aren't you doing? We'll take your guesses now. 888-333-B101.
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2: The brand new question this morning. It's a good bet you're not doing this. What aren't you doing? Hey, listen, $101, I'd still take that. Put that in my pocket. We've got Jim on the line. He's going to be our first guest for the first question. For the first day of the question. Good morning, Jim.
3: Good morning.
2: All right, what do you think it is?
3: I'm going to say they forget to check their lottery tickets.
2: Forget to check their lottery tickets. I will hold on to a lottery ticket for so long without checking it.
4: Forever, yeah.
2: All the time. And I'm like, I really need to check just in case I'm a millionaire and I can go buy an island somewhere. Do you always check yours, Laura?
4: Yeah. I forget to check them, honestly, but I'll keep it forever. One day I got to check this. You know what I mean?
2: One day after the year is up, you find out you could have been a millionaire.
4: Probably. That's going to be my fate.
2: Jim, thank you so much for always calling and always guessing, but that is not correct.
3: All right. Have a great holiday.
2: You Take have a care. Great holiday, too. Keep those guesses coming, 888-333-B101. We've got $101. It's a good bet you're not doing this. What aren't you doing? 888-333-B101.

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0: Philly's B101.
1: And this time around, you have to figure out what people are not doing. It's a good bet you're not doing this. What aren't you doing? We've got $101 to start this round of the impossible question, the first round this morning. We've got Tori on the line. Good morning.
2: Good morning.
1: Hi, Tori. What's your guess?
2: My guess is that you're supposed to deep clean and sanitize your freezer at least once a year.
1: Oh, yeah, I'm going to say I probably am not doing that.
3: No way.
1: How are you supposed, you know when you clean your freezer and like you're wiping down with whatever cleaner and then it freezes?
3: That's a good question.
1: Scraping cleaner off now. Good guess, Tori, but no, that is not the correct answer.
2: Okay, you have a great day.
1: You have a great day, too. We're going to go to Eddie next and see if he has the correct answer. It's a good bet you're not doing this. What aren't you doing, Eddie? Good morning.
4: Good morning. I'm going to say cleaning behind your ears in the shower.
1: I wish Bobby was here for this one because that dude definitely cleans behind his ears.
3: Everywhere.
1: I actually make sure that I clean my ears as well. Do you guys? You guys probably have dirty ears.
5: Whoa.
3: Rude.
1: Be honest.
3: Behind my ears.

0: in the shower, probably not every day, but I do love like cleaning my ears with like a Q-tip.
1: Told you, dirty ears.
0: Best feeling. Yeah.
2: I think I do. I mean, I use Q-tips every day. Is that, was that part of Eddie's guess?
0: I don't know.
2: I don't think so. Just like cleaning behind your ears. Regularly, I do.
3: I clean behind my ears every day in a shower.
1: Yeah, Eddie, I do too. These two over here, they got dirty ears.
2: When I wash my hair, I get a good scrub. I'd like to do a little scalp scrape.
1: They're getting mad at me. Eddie, good guess. Not the correct answer. Sorry.
3: All right. Thank you, guys.
1: Have a great day.
0: I'm really going to think about it next time.
1: Eddie's my clean ear buddy.
0: Good job, Eddie.
1: All right. Let's go to Alicia. She'll be our last guest for this round. It's a good bet you're not doing this. What aren't you doing, Alicia?
4: Good morning. I have my 8-year-old son here with his guest.
1: Oh, aww. This is your 8-year-old son's guest. What's your name?
4: Cole.
1: Is it Cole, Alicia?
4: Cole. Yes,
1: yeah,
4: Cole.
1: Oh, Cole. All right, Cole, what's your guess?
5: I think it is they eat candy in the morning.
1: Okay, so it's a good bet you're not eating candy in the morning. That is a really good guess. Does anybody eat candy in the morning? Well, Brett,
2: I have a tasty cake every day. A tasty cake is my breakfast. Cole, I encourage candy in the morning.
1: Brett!
2: Sorry, Mom.
0: No. Yeah, Alicia's like, what are you doing to me?
1: Cole's going to be like, Mom, Brett said we can eat candy in the morning.
2: At least just a little tasty cake.
4: That's right.
1: All right, guys. Good guess, not the correct answer.
4: All right, thank you. Have a good day.
1: You have a good day,
5: I
1: too.
5: I love your show.
1: Oh, Cole, thank you so much. All right, guys, have a great day. Have a great 4th of July weekend. All right, we're going to do this. We'll do a second round at 9:10. It's a good bet you're not doing this. What aren't you doing? We've got $101. 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Today, an extreme heat warning in effect through Saturday at 8 o'clock. Today is going to be hazy, hot, very humid, near record temperatures of 102 degrees. Tomorrow, also hot and humid, 102 again. And then on Saturday, a high of 99 with a thunderstorm likely in the evening. 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

0: have a couple of rules for workplace attire, but one of them that I've always had, and it's different for us in the radio industry, right? We sit in a studio, we're kind of together, we're for the most part isolated from everyone else. So it is much more casual. The attire is much more casual. I'm cool with all of that. But I do have like one rule. You should never wear shorts to work. Like, I should never know what your thighs look like.
1: Do you want me to leave now, Kathy?
0: And yesterday, Brett apparently said, I don't care what Kathy says, I'm wearing shorts. And so he did. We didn't have a chance to talk about it. And so today, he wore even better shorts. He has on cutoff shorts. With what's the design on your shorts?
2: It's a, I had them for Pride, actually. I made them myself. It's a little Keith Haring painting.
0: You made them?
2: Yeah, I did.
0: I mean, super cute, except I can see like your skinny little thighs. And it's grossing me out.
1: Skinny?
0: Stop. What do you want me to say? I mean, they're not
3: thick.
0: They're not thick. They're not thick.
1: Okay.
0: Do you want thick thighs?
3: Yeah.
0: I could trade. Yeah. I'll trade you. Laura, would you ever wear shorts to work?
3: Not like, girls' shorts, I would never wear them to work. Now, we kind of got into this a little bit yesterday, and I am curious about your opinion. So, like, I have shorter dresses that I'll wear that are, like, above the knee. Is that okay, Kathy?
0: I shouldn't know what your thighs look like. If I can see,
3: no, it's not okay.
0: Main part of your thigh. Okay, so like I would say just above the knee, yes. But again, if I can see your thighs, no. Anyone in this office, like, and I don't think I've seen anyone in our sales department's thighs, but if they were to wear a short skirt and I could see their thighs and they're going out to a meeting with a client or even like sitting in meetings here, no, I shouldn't. No,
1: you're like that vice principal that's like fingertip length.
0: Totally.
1: Put your hand to your side. I need to check.
0: And like, okay, not even. That is to where my fingers lay on my thighs when I stand up straight. way too short. Way too short.
3: Kathy's currently demonstrating in the studio where she stood up.
1: Yeah, yeah.
3: So we can see.
0: 888-333-B101 if you agree with me or if you're like, and listen, I say I have one rule. I'm not the boss. I don't set the rule. Hence, Brett showing up in shorts today. I'm just saying that.
3: In defiance.
0: Yeah. That's
3: straight defiance.
0: That's just my personal rule. I would never in a gazillion years wear shorts to work. 888-333-B101.

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1: We have driven off the rails this morning here on the Kathy Romano Show. I'm Kathy. Laura is here with me as well, and so is Brett. Bobby's away on vacation, and good for him. I don't think he'd make it through today.
2: There's been a lot of talk about hot dogs. It's the holiday.
1: Yes, it is the holiday. And there's been talk about what's appropriate in the workplace. So I have like

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3: Brett wears short shorts.
4: It's a party here this morning on the Cappy Romano Show. A shorts party. I made an offhanded comment last week that you should not wear shorts to work, that I find it inappropriate. And so, of course, on this 102-degree day, Brett shows up in short shorts.
5: The shortest shorts.
6: I was requested to wear my shortest today.
4: No, of course. So yesterday we said, we got to talk about this on the air because we kind of had like a little, not a debate, but just a conversation about it. And do you guys understand what I'm saying or no? I say absolutely not. Like if I can see your thighs, it's not appropriate for work. Do you understand or no?
5: I understand. I mean, we are definitely more laxed here in the radio environment. I do have a bone to pick with your dresses above the knee, though. Like,
4: I just don't think you should be wearing like a mini skirt to work.
5: Well, it's not quite a mini skirt.
4: I can see your butt cheeks, Laura.
5: Whoa. That's only some days, Kathy.
4: No, I've never seen you. You haven't worn a short skirt.
5: Not after two kids. But
4: April is on the line, and I think she wears shorts to work. April, good morning.
7: Good morning.
4: All right, tell us, what do you think about shorts in the workplace? Do you wear them?
7: I do wear them, but just above the knee.
4: Well, okay, yes. Fine. I'm okay. I guess shorts, skirts, any type of clothing that allows me to see your thighs, I don't want to, and I think it's inappropriate for work. So if they're shorts, but they're just above the knee, I'm okay with that.
5: What's up?
7: Right. Yes, definitely. But nobody wants to see all of that, you know?
4: Right.
7: It's a little too much.
4: Yeah, that's what I say. Yes.
5: April, where do you work?
7: I work for Lab at Seascape, so we have days where we can wear skirts. So they definitely can't be up to your thighs. They can be above your knees. But we also have to dress down. So, you know, but just above the knee.
4: Well, and I think, and I haven't seen it here. I'm not bringing it up because I've seen it in this work, but I have worked at different places where it is a casual environment. Like we work in a casual environment. So it lends to, yes, I'm going to wear shorts to work.
7: Right.
4: Just
7: right.
4: Don't wear short shorts where I can see your thighs, Brett.
7: No, definitely.
4: April, thanks for your call.
7: Thank you. Have a great day. Stay cool.
4: You too. 888-333-B101. That's the other thing. It's 102 degrees. I know you want to stay cool. Just cover your thighs.

0: 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An extreme heat warning is in effect through Saturday at 8 o'clock. Today, hazy, dangerously hot, humid, near record temperatures of 102 degrees, but the real feel more like 105 to 110 over the next couple of days. 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
2: Do you wear shorts to work? I have a rule for myself that I will not wear shorts to work. I think that if a coworker knows what my thighs look like, that is not a good thing. But Lynn is on the line, and she says she has to wear shorts to work every day. Lynn, good morning.
3: Good morning. How are you all?
2: Good. So you are okay with shorts in the workplace?
3: Well, it's demanded in the workplace.
2: Demanded?
3: We all have to wear shorts.
2: Demanded?
3: No matter how hot or how cold it is, you wear shorts.
2: Okay. Where do you work, Lynn?
3: The Phillies.
2: The Phillies. Wait, even if it's cold, you have to wear shorts?
3: Absolutely.
2: Wait.
3: That's our uniform.
2: You can't wear pants?
3: Nope.
2: What?
4: I'm working for the Phillies.
2: What do you do for the Phillies?
3: I'm a hostess.
2: Okay. Wow. I didn't know that I mean, listen, I understand. Obviously, it's very hot out there. You should be in shorts for that job. But I would also hope that they'd allow you to wear pants if it's cold out.
3: No, not really.
2: No. Okay. Where do the shorts lay on your leg? Above the knee? Or are you showing a little thigh, Lynn?
3: No, just above the knee.
2: Okay. See, I don't think the Phillies would want. Well, they might allow some of them.
3: No,
2: the girls
3: already got told about it.
2: Oh,
3: they were too short. They had to buy new shorts.
2: Oh, get out. Okay, so what's the rule? Where does it need to lay on the leg?
3: Just maybe an inch or two above the knee. That's it, though. You can't go any shorter.
2: Okay, got it, Lynn. Thank you so much for your call, and thanks for listening to us.
3: Have a nice holiday.
2: You too. 888-333-B101. We're talking about inappropriate attire in the workplace. Brett is wearing short shorts this morning. 888-333-B101.

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1: Follow us at the Kathy Romano Show on Instagram because I am about to post some pictures of Brett and what he wore to work today. And he's got little shorts on and I can see what his thighs look like. And to me, I hiked them up.
2: For dramatic effect.
1: You did, I know.
2: To be fair.
1: Don't worry. You look great. Just not appropriate for the workplace.
2: Well, it's debatable.
1: Let's go to Madison because I think she wears shorts to work. Good morning, Madison.
3: Hi.
1: Hi. So, Madison, you wear shorts to work?
3: I do wear shorts to work. I'm a big fan of that.
1: You're okay with your coworkers seeing your thighs?
3: You know, as long as they have a little tan, I don't really mind it.
1: What do you do for work? What type of atmosphere do you work in?
3: So I work in an office, and we manufacture gun springs.
1: Oh, my God. So you work in an office. Are there other people in your office dressing casually, or are they in suits?
3: Everybody's pretty casual. So the girls and I that I work up front with, it's mostly females that I work with up front. Mm-hmm. So we have like a general consensus that whenever one of us wears shorts to work at the beginning of like the warm weather, then that means it's okay for all of us to start wearing shorts
1: to wear shorts. See, that's the other thing.
3: Yeah.
1: That's the other thing for us here. I would feel weird walking around the office in jean shorts and pass our sales manager who's
4: right.
1: in a full suit.
4: Yeah.
1: You know what I mean? To me, that it's too drastic of a difference to make that appropriate. Madison,
3: I can see that.
1: Madison, thanks for your call.
3: Thank you, guys. Have a great day.
1: Have a great day.
2: I think it is a drastic difference, but it's the fact that the job is different, too. Like, we do happen to work in a place where, like, I don't know, there's people over in our WIP studios who are in shorts and a t-shirt every day because that's just the nature of their job.
1: It's true.
2: But then there's people who are actively speaking to clients and who are like, need to present more, like, better dressed for them.
1: I also think the people over at IP shouldn't be wearing shorts.
4: Yeah, Kathy's on team, like, literally no one should
2: wear
4: shorts.
2: I understand the argument against the... I know what you mean, already have a big problem with dress codes as a whole, so...
1: Oh, we know.
4: You have a problem with a lot of things.
2: I don't like to be
1: told
2: governed.
1: What to wear?
2: Right, I don't like to be governed.
1: God, this guy. All right, let's go to Cindy. Good morning, Cindy.
5: Hi. Hi, how are you?
1: Good. How do you feel about wearing shorts to work?
5: I love wearing shorts to work. I

0: You have them on today.
1: You have them on today. Okay, I mean, it is 102 degrees. What do you do for work? What type of atmosphere?
0: I work in an office, and we handle lawn sprinklers.
1: So, okay, that fits. It kind of does fit, all right? I do understand that. But are there also people in your office who are business casual or even in, like, full business attire?
0: No, my boss will wear, he'll wear jeans every day with, like, a casual shoe and a button-down shirt. But, no, he doesn't care if we wear shorts. We have three females in the office, and shorts, or they like leggings. But shorts, we love shorts.
1: Does the public come
0: in? The men wear pants.
1: Does the public come into your office, or is it just you guys in there?
0: Rarely. They rarely come in.
1: Okay. All right. Okay. I understand. I would see, you know, that being pretty casual if you're not, you know, you don't have to deal with the public. Cindy, thanks for your call.
0: You're welcome. Have a great day.
1: Have a great day.
2: I can also speak to my other job. QVC is kind of similar to here in the sense that, like, the people in the control room, we sit in a dark room where we don't see anyone but each other all day long. So I don't, like, some of the guys there will wear shorts, but then we have, like, our corporate offices are in the same building, and those people are, again, in suits.
1: Does Bobby ever wear shorts?
3: No way.
1: No, even
3: There's
1: in the
3: no
1: summer?
3: Way, right?
1: I don't know.
2: I feel like he said he wouldn't. Bill does.
3: Oh, Bill wears shorts every day.
2: Yeah. That's also why I was like, I know it's okay because Bill does it.
1: No.
3: Well, don't go by that.
1: We have some things to teach you. All right. Well, I think we learned a good lesson here today. Don't wear shorts to work.
3: I hate shorts and never do it again, Brett.
1: Go to @TheKathyRomanoShow. I'm going to post those pictures of Brett right now.

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1: If you are a pet lover like us here on The Kathy Romano Show, Bobby and I have cats. 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
1: We're going to play Colonial Covers this morning if you'd like to play a game for a $50 gift card. We've got Dogs and Cats Rule. We also have Philly Pretzel Factory gift cards. 888-333-B101. We have Linda on the line. Good morning, Linda.
2: Good morning. How are you?
1: Good. So we had Philly Fife and Drum Company in. They played some covers for us. We're going to play one for you. If you can name the song, we've got a $50 Dogs and Cats Rule gift card for you.

0: Linda,
1: Yes.
0: do you know it? Oh, Linda, you
1: Girl,
0: got to
1: I've got
0: turn your
1: Seven
0: radio.
1: Nation Army.
2: You got help over there.
1: Life,
2: Sounded like.
1: life, life stripes.
0: Wait, yeah.
2: Yeah,
0: Yes, Linda, congratulations. It is
1: Oh,
0: White
1: thank
0: Stripes Seven
1: you.
0: Nation Army. Who's helping you in the
2: Yeah.
0: car with you?
1: My daughter-in-law.
2: Oh, well,
1: She's a
2: there you go.
1: doll.
2: Oh, good job.
0: Nice job, guys. Yes, it is Seven Nation Army. 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Hang on the line, Linda. We're going to get your information, okay?
1: Thank you.
0: You're welcome. All right, we have a second song, Laura. Let's play a second song here.
2: Okay.
0: And we have a $50 Philly Pretzel Factory gift card to give away. And we've got Nicholas on the line. He's going to take a guess at this. Let's play the song first, Laura, and then we'll get Nicholas on the line.
2: Oh. All right, Nicholas, hold again.
0: Sorry, Laura.
2: All right,
0: I'm throwing this at Laura.
2: Here we go. Here's the song.

0: 833-B101 if you know what that cover is. We've got a $50 Philly Pretzel Factory gift card for you. Nicholas, turn your radio down.
1: Oh, he's getting it.
0: Nicholas, are you there?
2: I am here.
0: Yeah, turn your radio down, Nicholas. Do you know what that song is?
2: Taylor Swift. I'm never getting back together with you.
0: Never getting back together. Yes, Nicholas. Woo! Nice job.
1: Good job.
0: Right off the bat. You won a $50 gift certificate to Philly Pretzel Factory. Celebrate America's 250 with the Patriotic Founders Box. Nicholas, hang on the line. We're going to get your information, okay?
2: Thank you.
0: You're welcome. There you go. Colonial Covers.
1: That was awesome.
0: Yeah, it was awesome.
1: They did so good this round.
0: Philly Fife and Drum Company, they are going to be in the Salute to Independence Parade, which is on the 3rd tomorrow. And so you'll be able to see them there. And then they're all over the place. You can go to their website. It's resounding Philadelphia?
1: Yes.
0: Yeah, resoundingphiladelphia.com. And there's a list of all the places that they'll appear. But they were so nice to come into the studio. They played live for us. And then we took some of their songs and used it throughout the week. So thank you to them. You can get information about where they will be on their website, resoundingphiladelphia.com. We still have the keyword, the sandals trip a day, to give away that keyword. And we're going to do another round of Impossible Question.

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1: 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There's a number of amazing displays. I personally love fireworks. And so you can go to the website. There's a full list there, but just a couple that are happening. Of course, the One Philly Unity concert here on the Ben Franklin Parkway, that goes off July 4th at midnight. The Freedom Festival, also, that's July 5th at dusk. In Bucks County, Stiers Orchard has theirs on July 3rd at 9 o'clock. New Hope Fireworks, July 3rd at 9 o'clock. Longwood Gardens, they're doing their fireworks tonight at 9:15. Ridley Park Lake does theirs on July 4th at dusk. The one in Conshohocken, which is my town, it's July 3rd. It's at 9:15. It goes off at Sutcliffe Park. It is my absolute favorite. I mean, they do such an amazing job. In Camden, Food Trucks and Fireworks is tonight. And then their fireworks go off at dusk. In the Poconos, Honesdale does their fireworks tomorrow at dusk. Brett, Lake Ariel has a parade on July 3rd at 7 o'clock, and then fireworks at dusk as well.
2: I love the Lake Ariel fireworks. That's this is a little weird. That's a little too close to home.
1: That's
2: like literally down the road.
1: Brett's Lake. That's Brett's Lake. And then Lake Wampalpak does July 4th at dusk. Down the Shore, Borgata, July 3rd at 9:30. Sea Isle, July 4th at 9:15. Avalon, July 4th at 9 o'clock. Stone Harbor is July 3rd at 9:15. Wildwood does July 3rd, 4th, and the 10th. That's at 10 o'clock. You can see it right from the boardwalk. Cape May does theirs on July 3rd at 9 o'clock. And then Congress Hall does their own.

0: own on July 4th at 9:30. So all of that, that full complete list at b11philly.com/summer. We also want to say thank you to the Philly Fife and Drum Company. So they were in earlier this week. They played for us. We did a contest with them, and it just was, it was really nice to have them here. They're a great group of people. We have a video on our social media. At the Kathy Romano Show at B101 Philly. It's on both, but we had them walk through the office here and playing Yankee Doodle why can't I say it?
1: Yankee Doodle Dandy.
0: Dandy. I keep wanting to say Dandle. Yankee Doodle Dandy.
1: Yes.
0: You guys took the video, yeah, Brett and Laura. You followed them around.
1: We went around, so we surprised our coworkers in the office here, and they were just like, what is happening? And I think it brought a lot of joy to people. So thank you to that band for coming in.
0: And also, I just want to give a note to some of the things in the city that they've changed some of the times for events that are happening this 4th of July holiday. They've also canceled a couple, and it's because of the heat. So the All-American Block Party, that is canceled. Red, White, and Blue Parade, it's shortened. It kicks off at 11 o'clock at the National Constitution Center. They're also moving the medal ceremony honoring Pope Leo indoors. That's tomorrow. Red, White, and Rose picnic today moved to 6 to 8. Salute to Service is today with Queen Latifah performing. That's been pushed to 8 o'clock. And then the Independence Drone Show pushed to 10 o'clock. Tomorrow, the Salute to Independence Parade, that's now only 1 mile. It's supposed to be 2.5. It's going to be 1 mile. And then the Pops on Independence tomorrow pushed to 8 o'clock. And Fan Fest, they've kind of shortened their hours as well. So the World Cup game is on Saturday at 5 o'clock. Fan Fest will be from 3 to 11, and you can, you know, go to their website and find out all of the details about the hours, but some of them being shortened because of the heat. So stay cool and stay hydrated. It is feeling like it's like 105, 110 degrees.
1: It's disgusting out there.
0: It really is. you want to play? Let's play a little bit of Philly Fife and Drum. This is them doing Yankee Doodle Dandle. Yankee Doodle Dandy.
2: I love the Yankee Doodle Dandle.
0: Just Yankee Doodle. Or is it just Yankee Doodle?
1: It might just be called Yankee Doodle, but...
0: Where am I getting the other word from?
2: Well, it's in the song. Yes. I think it's a lyric. I'm a Yankee Doodle Dandle.
0: Dandle.
2: Apparently.
1: I don't think that's the right song. We are
0: going to play, and we're going to do another round of Impossible Question next.
1: All right, here we go.

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2: It's a great way to start the day.
0: Oh, yeah.
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that time you hear that music, it means it's time for the second round of the impossible question. We've got $101 this morning. It's a good bet you're not doing this. What aren't you doing? Some of the wrong guesses from earlier. Forget to check your lottery tickets. Deep clean your freezer. Clean behind your ears. Or eat candy in the morning. So the question is, it's a good bet you're not doing

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1: We've got $101 this morning. A new question debuted this morning. It's a good bet you're not doing this. What aren't you doing? What's your guess, Kristen?
2: Not washing your hands long enough.
1: Not washing your hands long enough. I have an Apple Watch, and it tells me when I'm finished scrubbing my hands. It says, yay, you've done it. And these bubbles are all over the little screen. good guess, Kristen, but sorry, not the correct answer.
2: Oh, all right. Thank you so much. Have a great day.
1: You have a great day, too. Keep your guesses coming. 888-333-B101. It's a good bet you're not doing this. What aren't you doing for $101?

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1: We've got $101 this morning for the impossible question. It's a good bet you're not doing this. What aren't you doing? Erica, good morning.
2: Hi.
1: All right, it's a good bet you're not doing this. What is it that we aren't doing?
2: Drinking enough water.
1: Like my mom always says, drink water, and especially during this hot temperature, over 100 degrees. My son certainly did not drink enough water the other day. That is a really good guess, Erica, but sorry, not the correct answer.
2: Okay, thank you.
1: All right, have a great holiday weekend.
2: You too.
1: Good morning, Nate.
3: Hi, good morning.
1: All right, what's your guess? It's a good bet you're not doing this. What aren't you doing?
3: All right, not me, but it's a good chance that you're not flossing.
1: You know what? Not me either, Nate. I floss every single day. Do you, Laura?
4: Oh, I love to floss.
1: You do?
4: Yeah.
1: I bet you, you're right though, Nate. I bet you a lot of people aren't flossing. However, that is not the answer. Sorry.
3: All right. No problem. You guys have a great holiday.
1: You have a great holiday too. Thanks for listening, Nate.
3: Thanks. Bye-bye.
1: All right, Lisa, what is your guess? It's a good bet you're not doing this. What aren't you doing?
5: I think my answer is going to be, I think you're not eating the correct food. You're not eating healthy and you think you're eating healthy.
1: Lisa, I will say, really good guess. A lot of people do actually believe that they're eating healthy, but tons of people eat processed foods and like think they're healthy, and it's just not. Good guess, Lisa, but not the correct answer.
5: Okay, thank you.
1: Here we go again, adding another $101 to the jackpot. So that means Monday morning, $202 we will have. It's a good bet. You're not doing this. What aren't you doing? Think about it over the holiday weekend and call us Monday morning with your guesses. Thanks so much for joining us today. I'm going to stick around until noon. Have a great rest of your day and make sure you stay hydrated and you stay cool. Here's our clip of the day. I can't tell you the last time I ate a hot dog. Like, literally, I don't even remember when the last time was that I had a hot dog. Laura, get yourself together. Get it together. Stop it.
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1: 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An extreme heat warning is in effect through Saturday at 8 o'clock today. Hazy, dangerously hot, humid, near record temperatures of 102 degrees. But the real feel, more like 105 to 110 over the next couple of days. 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
1: This is where Philly comes.

The rumors continue to swirl about Taylor Swift and Travis Kelce's wedding. TMZ reporting that guests did receive NDAs, but surprisingly, there was no actual penalty for breaking them and that there was no film release attached to the NDA. So they're saying probably not going to have a documentary being made. Invitations were watermarked with each guest's name so that they can track any leaks. And all signs are pointing to Madison Square Garden as the venue. Apparently, a red carpet was laid out, but it was the wrong color, so they had to tear it up. It was supposed to be purple. And then there was also a giant white staircase that was spotted being loaded inside. So we'll see if this wedding happens tomorrow or not. I'm on the lookout.

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An extreme heat warning in effect until Saturday at 8 o'clock today. Hazy, hot, dangerously hot, humid, a near record temperature of 102 degrees. But the real feel, it's going to be feel more like 105 to 110 over the next couple of days. So stay hydrated this weekend and try to stay cool.

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One of my favorite fireworks displays of all time is in my own town. It's in Conshohocken. When I first moved there, I couldn't believe that this small town was able to put on such an amazing display for the 4th of July. They always do it the day before. So it's on July 3rd, starts at 9:15. The fireworks go off in Sutcliffe Park. Sometimes it's hard to get a spot around there, but you can see it from all of Conshohocken. So if you're looking for an excellent fireworks display, Conshohocken.

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We debuted a new impossible question this morning on the Kathy Romano Show. It's a good bet you're not doing this. What aren't you doing? So this time around, you have to figure out what people aren't doing.

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An extreme heat warning is in effect through Saturday at 8 o'clock. Today, hazy, dangerously hot, humid, near record temperatures of 100.

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debuted a new impossible question this morning on the Kathy Romano Show. It's a good bet you aren't doing this. What aren't you doing? So we'll go with that one for a little while. And congratulations to Nick from Ardmore. Yesterday, he won $1,313 on the old question. Under 20% of people are actually doing this. And it was reporting that they feel guilty when they take vacation from work. And mostly the people were saying, because we asked people to call in about it, they said that they feel guilty because their workload then falls on other coworkers. So that's why they were feeling guilty.

Hey, if you're looking for a jump start on the fireworks display, Longwood Gardens has their fireworks tonight at 9:15. They're also doing it again on July 18th. I like that they're doing before and after the holiday. Lots of people obviously will have them tomorrow and Saturday. You can go to b101philly.com/summer for a full, complete list. But if you want to get a kickstart on your July 4th weekend, Longwood Gardens.

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2: 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Hey, get down to Brigantine. 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
1: Wait.
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2: this
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2: Is not happening. 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
3: 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Hang
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3: 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Today, there is a heat warning that is in effect. It goes until Saturday at 8 o'clock. Hazy, hot, and humid today with near record temperatures of 102 degrees. Now, the real feel over the next couple of days, 105 to 110. Tomorrow, hot and humid again. 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
4: 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Heat warning in effect, with temperatures in the high 90s, with the index about 110. 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

your chance to win $202 tomorrow morning on the Kathy Romano Show with the impossible question. I love this question. It's a good bet. You're not doing this. What aren't you doing? Think about it. Round one at 7:10, round two at 9:10, right here on the B. Huntrix.

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Make sure you guys listen for that next keyword. Your chance to win an all-inclusive vacation for two to Andy Samples Resort in Jamaica. So, next time, it's going to happen a little bit after 3 o'clock here on the beach. Just got to remind you. We're going to do it again tomorrow. Don't worry. But a little bit after 3, it's the last keyword of the day right here on the beach.

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Wave, in one word, what word would you choose? 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Expected. It's summer after all. 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

0: All right, Margaret, you're up. 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
1: 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And now we are diving into season 3.
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MJ on the beat, your chance to win 202 tomorrow on the Kathy Romano Show with the Impossible Question. 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

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It's a B.

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You could use some AC for sure today. It is hot. We're in a heat wave, obviously. If you could pick one word to describe this heat, what word would you choose? One word and one word only for me, expected. Expected. It's summer. We always get a heat wave, but I want to know what you guys think. 888-333-B101. It's Madonna.

0: Well, I hope you're enjoying this little heat wave. 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
0: An oven. 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
1: No, it's too hot.
0: All right. So what is your plan to stay cool today?
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0: All right. 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Any idea what the temp of the pool is right now?
1: I have no idea.
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0: Okay, good. Well, listen, Rhonda, I appreciate you calling. An oven is a perfect word to describe this little heat wave.
1: No problem. Have a nice day.

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Would you love to win an all-inclusive vacay for two to any Sandals Resort in Jamaica? Well, guess what's coming up? Our last keyword of the day, a little bit after 3 o'clock, all right? Just minutes from now on The Big.

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It's Olivia Dean now.

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For me, expect it. 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I don't. But I expect it. What's your word? 888-333-B101.

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1: Well, Jordan, you're going to get your sweat on today, so enjoy it, okay? 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
0: Oh, yes. 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

Need a little beer and food money heading into the 4th of July holiday weekend? Well, you could be $202 richer tomorrow morning on the Kathy Romano Show. That is the impossible question jackpot. Another great question. It's a good bet. You're not doing this. What aren't you doing? Again, it's a good bet. You're not doing this. What aren't you doing? Round one at 7:10. Round two happens at 9:10. Right here on the B. So best of luck. It's MJ Now.

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No more keywords today, guys. We'll do it again tomorrow, a little after 9, a little after 12, and a little after 3, right here on the B.

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0: Well, it's a word I would have never thought of, but I love it, Margaret. Okay, stay cool, okay? Thanks for calling.
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0: 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Dangerous heat today. Heat warning in effect with temperatures in the high 90s with the index about 110. 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

Well, girls and boys can have a lot of fun with some money, right? $202 tomorrow morning on the Kathy Romano Show with the impossible question. It's a good bet. You're not doing this. What aren't you doing? Think about it. Round one at 7:10, round two at 9:10, right here on the B. It's Lucas Graham now.

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Listen again tomorrow, a little after 9 with Kathy. Again with me, Bill Taffer, a little after 12, and again at 3 o'clock.

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0: Field on the B. Guys, we got a heat wave. 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
1: what would it be?
0: Now for me, simple word, expected. Come on. We know this is going to happen. We always get mini heat waves and long heat waves in the summer here.

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0: Well, hope you're enjoying this little heat wave. 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
1: Oven.
0: An oven. So you don't like it either?
1: No, it's too hot.
0: All right. So what is your plan to stay cool today?
1: I have a pool in the backyard, so we get in the pool.
0: 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Aren't you lucky? Any idea what the temp of the pool is right now?
1: I have no idea.
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1: It's not actually too warm. It's actually perfect.
0: Okay, good. Well, listen, Rhonda, I appreciate you calling. An oven is a perfect word to describe this little heat wave.
1: No problem. Have a nice day.

Muggy overnight tonight. More heat on the way tomorrow. Much of what we had today, highs near 100, but with that index closer to 110. 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

The Fugees on the beat. By the way, Lauryn Hill just honored at the BET Awards for a lifetime achievement. Well deserved, obviously. Do you deserve $202? I think you do. That's the impossible question jackpot tomorrow morning on the Kathy Romano Show. It's a good

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1: You know, if you're going to sweat like this, you might as well be in Jamaica having fun in the sun, right? Any Sandals Resort, a trip for two, all-inclusive. Doesn't that sound nice? Listen again tomorrow morning, a little after 9, a little after 12 noon with me, Bill Tafro, and again, a little bit past 3 o'clock right here on The Beat.

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0: got a heat wave as we're gearing up for the 4th of July holiday weekend. What one word would you use to describe it? For me, expected. It's summer after all. 888-333-B101. 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
1: Life's like

0: It's all anyone's talking about is this heat wave. 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
1: Wonderful.
0: All right. You love it.
1: I love it.
0: All right, cool. So it doesn't faze you at all. Why do you love it so much?
1: I love the way the heat makes me feel. Reminds me of when I was a kid running around in the summertime. I mean, don't get me wrong. I like to have air conditioning in my house and in my car. But while outside, I love the heat. I love the summer.
0: So you'll be active outside?
1: Oh, yeah. I'll take the kids to the park. We do spend a lot of time at the pool. But, yeah, I mean, I'll go lay on the beach in the heat or take the kids for a bike ride.
0: Well, Jordan, you're certainly going to get your sweat on again tomorrow. That's for sure. 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
1: Oh, yes. 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

love yourself. When you love to win a little bit of money heading into the holiday weekend, well, $202, that's a lot of money. This is the Impossible Question jackpot tomorrow on the Kathy Romano Show. It's a good bet you're not doing this. What aren't you doing? Well, I hope you're staying cool. Stay safe, guys. Talk to you tomorrow.

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1: Madrid's heart. The boy from Zadar had grown up amid mortar fire during the Croatian War of Independence. Luka Modric had carried Croatia to the final in 2018. In 2022, he carried them again to a third-place finish, beating Morocco 2-1 in the bronze medal match. He didn't score. He didn't score much. He just kept the ball, kept his teammates moving, kept finding the right pass for 90 minutes. Tournament after tournament, somehow still doing it. After the medal ceremony, he hugged every Croatian player, every staffer, every cameraman. A small man with a big career, walking off the World Cup stage on his own terms. Football's quiet captain.
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